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12: I'm meteorologist Mandy Faluber with your updated forecast. Chance for scattered rain showers tonight, otherwise mainly cloudy. Lows level off around 45, northwesterly winds 5 to 10 miles per hour. High temperatures reach up to 62 tomorrow. Sunshine mixed with clouds at times. Mainly cloudy skies expected. Tomorrow night, lows level off around 43. That's the latest forecast on Greatest Hits 98.1. Currently 57.

Greatest Hits 98.1, Dexy's Midnight Runners, and coming up just after 8 o'clock, diving deeper into the 80s. It was a fun decade. Sometimes some of those gems get lost in the shuffle, so we bring them out, polish them off, and we've got a Money Man song, Eddie Money, little gem after 8.

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Oh, a Prince concert Friday Night Live, 10 o'clock. And when they play that song, that's the last encore song. It goes on for like 20 minutes, and it's so awesome. That's Friday Night Live.

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Greatest Hits 78.1, not just Rod Stewart, but Sir Rod Stewart. Yeah, he's been knighted, that he's forever young. Let's dive a little bit deeper into the 80s. And Eddie Money, you know, two tickets to Paradise and a few more. But this is one from 1982, one of my favorites from him, off his No Control album. It's a song about a wild night with a reckless gal, and her name was Rosanna. Coincidentally, the same year that Toto released their song, Rosanna, in 1982. It was in the middle of a string of hits when he released this song, so he was definitely on the rise. This was his fourth album, No Control, and the song wasn't a huge hit. In fact, in the U.S., it only peaked at number 63. But we're going to do some shaking. Eddie Money and your 80s Today Deep Track tonight on Greatest Hits 98.1.

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11: I'm meteorologist Mandy Faluber with your updated forecast. Chance for scattered rain showers tonight. Otherwise, mainly cloudy skies expected. Lows level off around 45. Winds out of the northwest, 5 to 10 miles per hour. Daytime highs approaching 62. Tomorrow, sunshine mixed with clouds at times. Lows level off around 43. Tomorrow night, mainly cloudy skies. That's the latest forecast on Greatest Hits 98.1. Currently, D5.

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0: Greatest Hits 88.1 and Foreigner with Feels Like the First Time. Bon Jovi did those dates earlier this year overseas. It was their forever tour, but nothing official on the books or anything future. But during that final September show in London, John hinted that he's already working on and booking a tour for 2027. Hopefully it's true. Hopefully his voice holds out. Here he is doing some solo stuff off the Young Guns 2 soundtrack.
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1: Gets dark early, doesn't it?
0: It's been dark for a little while now, but coming up just after 9 o'clock, we're going to tuck you in with our bedtime story. And it's kind of redundant, but I hope you enjoy it. We take a story song, but we tell you the story song in the form of a story before we play the story song. It's on the way after 9 o'clock here.

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Better Sense 98.1. I have been listening to some live Police albums and their live stuff. So obviously, they always do the songs a little bit differently when they do their live stuff. So it's nice to catch all those. The Three, such an amazing live, powerful band for just three guys out on the road. Well, this was the follow-up to the Rickroll song from Rick Astley, of course, Never Gonna Give You Up, and very similar tempo and theme for this one called Together Forever.

Greatest Hits 88.1, a new sensation that is in excess on Tuesday nights. Right about now, we do your bedtime story. Here's your story song tonight. There was once a man sitting across from someone who wanted more from him than he knew how to give. She wanted the kind of love that could promise forever, but his heart had been damaged somewhere along the way, and the words she needed most would not come out of him, no matter how much she hoped they would. He could offer warmth, desire, and honesty, which is a pretty bleak prize package when someone is asking for love, but at least he wasn't pretending. In the end, he told her the truth as gently as a broken man could. He wanted her. He needed her, but love was the missing piece. And you know what? Two out of three ain't mad.

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8: I'm meteorologist Mandy Faluber with your updated forecast. Mainly cloudy tonight with a chance for showers. Lows level off around 46. Northwest winds 5 to 10 miles per hour. Highs level off around 62. Tomorrow, sunshine mixed with clouds at times. Mainly cloudy tomorrow night. Lows dip down to about 43. That's the latest forecast on Greatest Hits 98.1. Currently, it's 56 degrees.

Greatest Hits 88.1. A little while ago, we were talking about Bon Jovi having a tour, but no tour date set for 2027. These guys still out on tour. Of course, we lost the drummer, Frank Beard, and we lost the bass player, Dusty Hill. We still have Billy Gibbons holding down the ZZ Top Fort, and they've got dates in Mexico and South America starting in November for their The Big One tour. Going back to Eliminator for ZZ Top.

Greatest Hits 98.1, Hungry Eyes, Eric Carmen. Well, this was a guy who had so many hits, especially in the early 70s. All those albums, and one of them brought along a single for Keith.

Greatest Hits 78.1. Oh, we've got another class reunion weekend, and this weekend we're back in 1986. Ferris Bueller takes the day off, and Oprah goes national. Geraldo opens Al Capone's vault for a whole lot of nothing. Remember 86 with us all weekend long in our class reunion weekend. This

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Greatest Hits 98.1. Well, overnight low tonight, 47. That's still 10 degrees warmer than we should be having this time of year, so can't complain. Tomorrow's high 60. That's about where we should be. But we're talking a high on Friday of only 54, and maybe a hard freeze Friday night into Saturday. So October is finally awake and ready to serve us.

Greatest Hits 98.1. Good stuff from the Eagles there. Let's go to the mid-1980s, where it was all about Phil Collins on the radio. Solo hits. He had soundtrack hits, duets, and of course all those hits with Genesis, like this one from the Invisible Touch album.

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14: I'm meteorologist Mandy Faluber with your updated forecast. Mainly cloudy skies expected tonight with a slight chance of rain showers. Lows level off around 46. Winds out of the northwest, 5 to 10 miles per hour. Highs level off around 62. Tomorrow, sunshine mixed with clouds at times. Lows dip down to about 43. Tomorrow night, mainly cloudy. That's the latest forecast on Greatest Hits 98.1. Right now, it's 55 degrees.
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Greatest Hits 98.1. Maybe you learned your history from that, or at least your history from what, 1949? Harry Truman from the first verse and the last reference there, Rock and Roll Cola Wars. We're talking about the 1980s, but maybe that's all you learned as far as history was from that Billy Joel song right there.

Greatest Hits 78.1. The things we do for love will be our Thursday theme park this Thursday. We pick that theme and we find four songs that fit under it. Songs about the extraordinary lengths that people will go for love, from making sacrifices to promising everything, even their lives, and discovering there's apparently one thing that we want.

Greatest Hits 88.1. How about a song about a slightly forlorn and mad scientist who falls in love with his lab assistant? Yeah, the album The Golden Age of Wireless brings us this song from Thomas Dolby.

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Greatest Hits 78.1, 1988, Fast Car. And she was a one-hit wonder for quite some time, till she came out with Give Me One Good Reason in 95. She's a two-hit wonder. How about Van Morrison? Well,

Greatest Hits 88.1, Def Leppard announcing tour dates and going on sale this Friday, actually, for this one. Going to be at the Target Center Saturday, March 27th. Want to see the mighty Def Lepp in concert. Tickets, like I said, go on sale Friday.

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12: I'm meteorologist Mandy Faluber with your updated forecast. Slight chance of rain showers overnight. Otherwise, mainly cloudy skies expected. Lows level off around 46. Northwesterly winds 5 to 10 miles per hour. Sunshine mixed with clouds at times. Wednesday, high temperatures reach up to 62. Lows around 43 Wednesday night. That's the latest forecast on Greatest Hits 98.1. Currently, D4.

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You still have a chance to win $500, $1,000, or $1,500 in furniture. 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You just need to show up at Furnish 123 this Saturday morning between 10 and 11. Throw your name in the box. We're going to be picking some finalists. 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

Greatest Hits 88.1 and Rock the Dome is coming. That is right. We're ready for Boogie and the Yo-Yos this Saturday night at the Loopy Dome just outside of Chippewa Falls, a benefit for the Chippewa Falls YMCA. So this is just one of those perennial favorites. They do a lot of good, raise a lot of good money, and this is just one of those bands you gotta go see, and when they're around, you do it, and they're usually at this event. So Rock the Dome coming up this Saturday. 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

Greatest hits 98.1, overnight low 47, so about 10 degrees warmer than we should have, but no more of those 80s in the immediate forecast. In fact, only 54 for a high Saturday, 31 for a low, and probably a frost or freeze in there, too. We finally caught up to the calendar here.

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1: I'm meteorologist Mandy Faluber with your updated forecast. Lows dip down to about 46 overnight under mainly cloudy skies. Winds out of the northwest, 5 to 10 miles per hour. High temperatures reach up to 62 Wednesday. Sunshine mixed with clouds at times. Mainly cloudy skies expected. Wednesday night, lows dip down to about 43. That's the latest forecast on Greatest Hits 98.1. Right now, it's 53 degrees.

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1: Hi, it's Cora. 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
2: I'm meteorologist Mandy Faluber with your updated forecast. Lows level off around 46 overnight under mainly cloudy skies. Winds out of the northwest, 5 to 10 miles per hour. High temperatures reach up to 62 Wednesday. Sunshine mixed with clouds at times. Partly cloudy skies Wednesday night. Lows level off around 43. That's the latest forecast on Greatest Hits 98.1. Currently, it's 54 degrees.
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1: Hi, it's Cora. 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
1: I'm meteorologist Mandy Faluber with your updated forecast. Lows dip down to about 46 overnight under mainly cloudy skies. Winds out of the northwest, 5 to 10 miles per hour. Daytime highs approaching 62 Wednesday. Sunshine mixed with clouds at times. Partly cloudy skies Wednesday night. Lows level off around 43. That's the latest forecast on Greatest Hits 98.1. Right now, it's 52 degrees.

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1: Hi, I'm Bob Bosal, inviting you to join me on a tour to South America. 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
1: I'm meteorologist Mandy Faluber with your updated forecast. Lows dip down to about 47 overnight under mainly cloudy skies. Northerly winds 5 to 10 miles per hour. High temperatures reach up to 61 Wednesday. Sunshine mixed with clouds at times. Lows level off around 43 Wednesday night. Partly cloudy skies. That's the latest forecast on Greatest Hits 98.1. Right now, it's 52 degrees.
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2: I'm meteorologist Mandy Faluber with your updated forecast. Sunshine mixed with clouds at times today, with daytime highs approaching 61. North winds 5 to 10 miles per hour. Lows dip down to about 43. Tonight, partly cloudy skies. Cloudy skies expected. Tomorrow, rain showers likely. High temperatures reach up to 56. That's the latest forecast on Greatest Hits 98.1. Currently, it's 51 degrees.

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1: 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We'll wrap it up in spectacular Rio de Janeiro, where iconic landmarks, the rhythm of Carnival, and the sun-soaked shores of Copacabana Beach create the perfect grand finale to our beautiful trip. 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

Janet Jackson, what have you done for me lately? A little bit after 5 o'clock here at Greatest Hits 98.1. Some they do and some they don't. That's what this song teaches us a little bit about. I don't know if I want to learn all that much at 5 o'clock on a Wednesday morning. You know, just play the song. Supertramp, Take the Long Way Home.

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12: Cloud cover continues to blanket the area this morning as temperatures are cooling off through the 50s and even into the 40s for a few locations. Through the day, we are going to have a mix of clouds and sunshine. Temperatures will be seasonable around 60 degrees. Tonight, partly to mostly cloudy, cooling off to around 45. Otherwise, tomorrow, we are going to see our first widespread soaking rainfall of the month. Cloudy skies and a high of 54. I'm 13 First Alert meteorologist Derek Dahlman.
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Greatest Hits 98.1 with the Stones and Brown Sugar. Saturday night, Rock the Dome, the Loopy Dome, with us and the Chippewa Falls YMCA and JNF Facility Services. Thank you to them for making this happen. This is the last appearance of Boogie and the Yo-Yos this part of the state this year. So you want to take it in. Saturday night, Loopy Dome. Boogie and the Yo-Yos and so much fun. Good times. We'll be out there and you can be out there too. It's getting to be a tradition, this Rock the Dome thing. I like it. Madness in our house with Murph in the morning.

Bon Jovi, Bad Medicine, Greatest Hits, 98.1. Here we are on a Wednesday morning, which means we get the latest from the greatest with Alex Edwards tonight, 9 o'clock. What does he have cooked up for you? Oh, it's something good, I'll tell you that much. Here's Sting and the Police, Every Breath You Take.

Blackwater, Doobie Brothers, Greatest Hits, 98.1. Some of us are cruising on the freeway of love. Some of us are on a more rustic road, you know. Hey, it is what it is, right? And it's Aretha Franklin. Good morning, Smurf. At Greatest Hits, 98.1. And streaming on our app. Sing it, Aretha.

0: 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We're going to give away the furniture. $1,500, $1,000, $500 in furniture from Furnish 123, Mattress 123. 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While you were in there, maybe about a new dining room set, maybe some new recliners, all those great things at Furnish 123, Mattress 123. And thanks for going to greatesthits981.com and getting registered that way. We picked out a bunch of finalists. And we're going to add some more last chance finalists morning out. So stop out. 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

0: Nice day for a white wedding and greatest hits 98.1. Your home for class reunion weekends, and it is brought to you by Wisconsin Credit Union. Another class reunion weekend this weekend takes us back to 1986, the class of 1986, all weekend long here on greatest hits 98.1. Standing by, Morgan McCarthy, 715 Newsroom. She's got the very latest. Good morning, Morgan.
1: Good morning. Here's what we're learning today. We'll start with headlines that put us in the courts locally, and that includes a Menominee woman accused of trying to kill her young son, pleading not guilty and not guilty by reason of mental disease or defect. Emily Spaulding is charged with attempting first-degree intentional homicide and child abuse after an incident that happened in July. You may remember talking about this, as prosecutors say she stabbed her 7-year-old son. Spaulding told police at the scene someone else had taken over her body and committed the act of violence. Two drivers are hospitalized with critical injuries after a collision in Buffalo County. It happened yesterday at Highways 25 and 35 in the town of Nelson. Right now, that accident is under investigation. An update from Toma. We had been talking about that incident with a hammer, and bond is now set at $1 million for the suspect accused of attacking a woman last week. Police say the victim was beaten with a hammer at a home on Green Acres Avenue. We now know that was traced to Illinois resident Derek Johnson, who's being held in the Monroe County Jail on charges that include attempted homicide. Well, you may have seen this on social. Sadly, we say goodbye to an Eau Claire Police Department therapy canine named Murphy. He'd been with the department for a little over 4 years and recently died of cancer. And you can find this link online, read the story of Murphy and his good work in the community, 715newsroom.com. Well, of course, you have to have the Brew Crew gear on today as they lead the Dodgers 2-0 right now, and they're playing a best-of-7 series. This game today moves to L.A. It's game 3 tonight. And if you stay up to watch that, you might want to plan ahead for a little extra coffee tomorrow. And speaking of, do you have that mug? Check. Purse, wallet, backpack, check. And your teddy bear?
2: I love my teddy bear.
1: What?
3: There's a teddy bear in the UK known as Mr. Ted that, according to urban legend and at least one psychic, is so haunted it can growl, cause severe illness in people standing nearby, and even shut off TV equipment meant to document said behavior. And because the negative energy is so great, Mr. Ted now lives under glass, that is double-chained, at a castle in England. But that's one bear out of millions. So today you're probably safe to give your teddy a cuddle. I'm Bree Tennis.
1: Let's go back to this teddy.
2: My teddy bear has two
1: ears. Doesn't sound so scary. From our 715newsroom.com.

Well, it's Joel, only the good die young. Greatest Hits 98.1 with Murph Cora, Office Cora, who has appeared from time to time on the show here, and she's over at Wax 104.5 all the time with Alex Edwards. Nashville Christmas. She's headed back to Nashville once again, December 2nd through the 6th. You could go along with her. 5 days, 4 nights, 11 meals included. 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So let's get on this. I'm telling you, there's all kinds of great things as part of this. In fact, one of the breakfasts that you get here is the breakfast and lunch at the Chocolate Covered Strawberry. Doesn't that sound like a delicious spot? And also, you're going to get lots of fun at the Grand Ole Opry Country Christmas Show, the General Jackson Showboat Tennessee Christmas Cruise with fun fireworks, guided Nashville sightseeing tour, music row, honky tonk row. 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
2: We all know a tiger can't change its stripes, so why should we expect anything different from Senator Jeff Smith? 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
9: Cloud cover continues to blanket the area this morning as temperatures are cooling off through the 50s and even into the 40s for a few locations. Through the day, we are going to have a mix of clouds and sunshine. Temperatures will be seasonable around 60 degrees. Tonight, partly to mostly cloudy, cooling off to around 45. Otherwise, tomorrow, we are going to see our first widespread soaking rainfall of the month. Cloudy skies and a high of 54. I'm 13 First Alert meteorologist Derek Dahlman.
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Good morning, it's Burfitt. Greatest Hits 98.1. Saturday night, we rock it. We rock the Dome, featuring Boogie and the Yo-Yos, the Loopy Dome. Benefit the Chippewa Falls YMCA Scholarship Program. Now, they've got the super raffle boards there. They've got great food for the VIPs. Those of you that have taken advantage, and you really should, of the VIP treatment out there, that's a great way to go. And, you know, just come out and dance and have fun with Boogie and the Yo-Yos. It is a great time Saturday night at the World Famous and World Fabulous Loopy Dome in Chippewa Falls. They got shuttles to take care of you to and from it. All, it's all going on Saturday night.

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1: Good morning. Here's what we're learning today. We'll start with headlines that put us in the courts locally, and that includes a Menominee woman accused of trying to kill her young son, pleading not guilty and not guilty by reason of mental disease or defect. Emily Spaulding is charged with attempting first-degree intentional homicide and child abuse after an incident that happened in July. You may remember talking about this, as prosecutors say she stabbed her 7-year-old son. Spaulding told police at the scene someone else had taken over her body and committed the act of violence. Two drivers are hospitalized with critical injuries after a collision in Buffalo County. It happened yesterday at Highways 25 and 35 in the town of Nelson. Right now, that accident is under investigation. An update from Toma. We had been talking about that incident with a hammer, and bond is now set at $1 million for the suspect accused of attacking a woman last week. Police say the victim was beaten with a hammer at a home on Green Acres Avenue. We now know that was traced to Illinois resident Derek Johnson, who's being held in the Monroe County Jail on charges that include attempted homicide. Well, you may have seen this on social. Sadly, we say goodbye to an Eau Claire Police Department therapy canine named Murphy. He'd been with the department for a little over 4 years and recently died of cancer. And you can find this link online. Read the story of Murphy and his good work in the community. 715newsroom.com. Well, of course, you have to have the Brew Crew gear on today as they lead the Dodgers 2-0 right now, and they're playing a best-of-seven series. This game today moves to L.A. It's game 3 tonight. And if you stay up to watch that, you might want to plan ahead for a little extra coffee tomorrow. And speaking of, do you have that mug? Check. Purse. Wallet. Backpack. Check. And your teddy bear?
2: I love my teddy bear.
1: What?
3: There's a teddy bear in the UK known as Mr. Ted that, according to urban legend and at least one psychic, is so haunted it can growl, cause severe illness in people standing nearby, and even shut off TV equipment meant to document said behavior. And because the negative energy is so great, Mr. Ted now lives under glass, that is double-chained, at a castle in England. But that's one bear out of millions. So today you're probably safe to give your teddy a cuddle. I'm Bree Tennis.
1: Let's go back to this teddy.
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0: 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You know, and when we get a full moon, and I think we got one coming up in about a week or so, call it the Harvest Moon if you like. Call it the Pumpkin Moon. Some people call it the Gourd Moon, the Squash Moon. There are so many different names. Has it become the Pumpkin Latte Spice Yada Yada Moon yet? Please, not. No, we don't need the Yada Yada Moon. We don't. Just leave it to what it is. Harvest Moon was perfectly fine. And there we are with King Harvest dancing in the moonlight on Greatest Hits 98.1.
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10: You stepped out for your morning jog, except it's not your usual morning jog. 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You lost track of how far you've run, somewhere just past the city limits. You can't stop. You have to find out what happens next. Then it's over. The universe seems bigger. You feel different. You feel like you have no idea where you are. Audible. Stories that speak to you.
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11: Can the Brewers pull off another win? We'll find out tonight as Game 3 of the NLCS between the Brewers and the Dodgers is tonight at 7 p.m. Starting pitcher for the Brewers will be Robert Gasser, and starting for the Dodgers will be Blake Snell. If the Brewers are able to win tonight, they will be just one more win away from advancing to their first World Series since 1982. Last night in the American League Championship Series, the Rays, led by former Brewer Freddie Peralta, picked up the win to even that series at one win apiece. And to football, the Packers will return to the practice field today in preparation for their game against the Cowboys this weekend, but don't expect to see Micah Parsons there. While many thought this weekend's game against his former team would be the game he returns to, it sounds like he will not make his return to the practice field this week. And that's a quick look at your sports for this Wednesday morning. For Sports Talk 105.1, I'm Dan Casper.
5: Eagles, Def Leppard, and the Monkees. We have more animals than the Irvine Park Zoo. 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

0: Take you back to 1970. Saturday night, we'll do that at 7 o'clock, so we're looking forward to all that. And on top of all that, we've got a few things going. We've got Turning Over a New Leaf with Furnish 123, Mattress 123. We'll add some last chance finalists in on Saturday morning, so we're going to invite you to go out and take advantage of all that. Come on out between 10 and 11 and get signed in, and then we'll see if we draw you out and get you into the finals there. And then you can move on to win $1,500, $1,000, $500 in furniture. Thanks to all of you that have been signing up with us, with Wax 104.5, and with I-94 to get in on, once again, another great round of Turning Over a New Leaf with Furnish 123, Mattress 123. We'll do it Saturday morning, and we'll be at Furnish 123 Hamilton Avenue here in Eau Claire.
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0: Pat Benatar, We Belong, Greatest Hits, 98.1. Western Wisconsin is jam-packed with some terrific football. I wondered when they were going to stop scoring in that whole Mondovi and Elkbound game. That was just phenomenal. Between the teams, they scored, was that 120 points? Something like that? More than 120? Something like that. And now, big game coming up, Durand, Arkansas against Mondovi. So Panthers and Buffaloes going at it this week. We're just a couple of days away from that. And that's just part of the great high school football action going on here in Western Wisconsin as we edge a little closer to the playoffs, of course. We've got Stevie Wonder on the way. We're going to hear from B-52s in a couple. But right now, let's get to it. The 715 Newsroom with Morgan McCarthy. Morgan?
1: Good morning. Here's what we're learning today. We'll start with headlines that put us in the courts locally, and that includes a Menominee woman accused of trying to kill her young son, pleading not guilty and not guilty by reason of mental disease or defect. Emily Spaulding is charged with attempting first-degree intentional homicide and child abuse after an incident that happened in July. You may remember talking about this, as prosecutors say she stabbed her 7-year-old son. Spaulding told police at the scene someone else had taken over her body and committed the act of violence. Two drivers are hospitalized with critical injuries after a collision in Buffalo County. It happened yesterday at Highways 25 and 35 in the town of Nelson. Right now, that accident is under investigation. An update from Toma. We had been talking about that incident with a hammer, and bond is now set at $1 million for the suspect accused of attacking a woman last week. Police say the victim was beaten with a hammer at a home on Green Acres Avenue. We now know that was traced to Illinois resident Derek Johnson, who's being held in the Monroe County Jail on charges that include attempted homicide. Well, you may have seen this on social. Sadly, we say goodbye to an Eau Claire Police Department therapy canine named Murphy. He'd been with the department for a little over 4 years and recently died of cancer. And you can find this link online. Read the story of Murphy and his good work in the community. 715newsroom.com. Well, of course, you have to have the Brew Crew gear on today as they lead the Dodgers 2-0 right now, and they're playing a best of 7 series. This game today moves to LA. It's game 3 tonight. And if you stay up to watch that, you might want to plan ahead for a little extra coffee tomorrow. And speaking of, do you have that mug? Check. Purse, wallet, backpack, check. And your teddy bear?
2: I love my teddy bear.
1: What?
3: There's a teddy bear in the UK known as Mr. Ted that, according to urban legend and at least one psychic, is so haunted it can growl, cause severe illness in people standing nearby, and even shut off TV equipment meant to document said behavior. And because the negative energy is so great, Mr. Ted now lives under glass, that is double-chained, at a castle in England. But that's one bear out of millions. So today you're probably safe to give your teddy a cuddle. I'm Bree Tennis.
1: Let's go back to this teddy.
2: My teddy bear has two
1: ears. Doesn't sound so scary. From our 715newsroom.com.

0: 6:53. We rock the dome Saturday night. Loopy Dome, Chippewa Falls, Boogie and the Yo-Yos on stage. 7 o'clock for general admission. The gates open. And then 8 o'clock, Boogie and the Yo-Yos will take the stage. All kinds of fun. We give furniture away earlier in the day. We do, and we still have a chance for you to become a last chance finalist. Come on out 10 to 11 Saturday morning, Furnish 123 Hamilton Avenue in Eau Claire. That's just some of the many things going on. And then last night, Morgan McCarthy, you would think I would have taken a break from baseball. But oh, no, not me. Come on. You know, I should have. I should know better. I should have, you know, diverted myself and, I don't know, watched a Hallmark movie or some, you know, mystery or something. But No.
1: Stay in the postseason groove.
0: Yep. Had to check out the Rays and the Guardians and see how that whole thing went. So they've tied up that series a game apiece. Not a bad game. It was an okay game. It's no Brewers game. And by the way, schedule your naps today because we're up late tonight. We're up way late tonight.
1: Schedule naps and plan extra coffee tomorrow.
0: I think so.
1: We'll survive.
0: Yeah, we'll see what happens out in the ravine tonight. We've got B-52s on the way. But first of all, Morgan McCarthy, what's going on in the Sub-15?
1: Well, we'll start with headlines that don't take us too far from our area. Following up on the incident that involved the hammer on Tuesday, we now know it's a $1 million bond set for the suspect accused of attacking a woman last week in Toma at a home on Green Yankers Avenue. It's been traced to Illinois resident Derek Johnson, who's now being held in the Monroe County Jail on charges that include attempted homicide. When it comes to artificial intelligence, there's a real-life plan from one Wisconsin candidate for governor as David Crowley unveiled a new AI policy platform targeting protections for children and teenagers. Speaking yesterday in Milwaukee, he's planned to outline to force big tech companies to adopt mandatory safety guardrails rather than leaving that burden on families. He said his proposal calls for default safety settings on social platforms, a ban on addictive design features, and an end to targeted surveillance advertising. Crowley pointed to online scams and youth mental health as a concern as the driving force behind that tech crackdown. And if you're looking for some fun in Menominee, you can be part of homecoming festivities at Stout. They do a special beer brew at Nonic. They have a mystery custard flavor at Culver's, and clues hit around the city as well. There's family fun at the Clock Tower, and you can be part of the Blue Devil homecoming fun this weekend. Details online, 715newsroom.com.
0: And while you're in the Menominee area, one more thing you can take in, Stepping Stones has their Empty Bowls fundraiser.
1: That's
0: going
1: on. So very popular soup, and they made that family friendly, so I know that they'll have some activities for the kiddos and some face painting and that kind of thing, too, so it's a whole family event.
0: All right, fantastic. Thank you, Morgan McCarthy.
1: Anytime.
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1: Seven o'clock, 49 degrees, feeling like 46 on the Murphometer. 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

702 with Murph at Greatest Hits 98.1. Chippewa Falls going to be buzzing. Going to be buzzing on Saturday night because we rock the dome with Boogie and the Yo-Yos presented by JNF Facility Services, hosted by Loopy's Grill and Saloon. It's the 12th annual fall fundraiser for the kids and so many other groups, organizations coming together. 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

0: Night Ranger, Sister Christian, Greatest Hits, 98.1, your home for Sunday Night Revival with Revival Records. We do it every Sunday night, 7 to 9. Mike Cook's great songs of the 60s, 70s, and 80s. Sunday night special, so we get an album side curated by our own Luke Anthony. And Frank Rennick joins us, the manager from Revival Records. And we talk vinyl, we talk rewind, we talk all kinds of other things. We talk about the great songs that are going to be featured as well. So that's coming up Sunday night, 7 to 9 here on Greatest Hits 98.1. I was mentioning where you can get your tickets online for Rock the Dome. 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You want to make sure you get your tickets for Saturday night's Boogie and the Yo-Yos, Rockin' the Dome at the Loopy Dome. What's the weather doing? It's feeling more fallish, that's for sure. Derek Dahlman tells us more in just a couple.
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3: Cloud cover continues to blanket the area this morning as temperatures are cooling off through the 50s and even into the 40s for a few locations. Through the day, we are going to have a mix of clouds and sunshine. Temperatures will be seasonable around 60 degrees. Tonight, partly to mostly cloudy, cooling off to around 45. Otherwise, tomorrow, we are going to see our first widespread soaking rainfall of the month. Cloudy skies and a high of 54. I'm 13 First Alert meteorologist Derek Dahlman.
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10: 49 degrees on the Murphometer, but it feels like 46, 712. 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

Sheryl Crow, All I Want to Do, 717 Greatest Hits, 98.1. Want to have a little fun in the Chippewa Valley, a little Halloween fun? The town of Death Valley. It's a death slash, and key on the slash, Pleasant Valley, the town that keeps you. It's a Ski Sprites haunted house this weekend, next weekend, and Halloween weekend, 7 to 11, 415 South Dewey Street in Eau Claire. And you can get your tickets now at Quick Trip. It's $16 in person for admission online and at the door, but $15 in person at Eau Claire and Altoona Quick Trips. Simple as that. The latest rendition of the Ski Sprites Haunted House. Welcome to Death / Pleasant Valley. Steve Winwood with Murph in the morning. High or low?

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1: Good morning. Here's what we're learning today. We'll start with headlines that put us in the courts locally, and that includes a Menominee woman accused of trying to kill her young son, pleading not guilty and not guilty by reason of mental disease or defect. Emily Spaulding is charged with attempting first-degree intentional homicide and child abuse after an incident that happened in July. You may remember talking about this, as prosecutors say she stabbed her seven-year-old son. Spaulding told police at the scene someone else had taken over her body and committed the act of violence. Two drivers are hospitalized with critical injuries after a collision in Buffalo County. It happened yesterday at Highways 25 and 35 in the town of Nelson. Right now, that accident is under investigation. An update from Toma. We had been talking about that incident with a hammer, and bond is now set at $1 million for the suspect accused of attacking a woman last week. Police say the victim was beaten with a hammer at a home on Green Acres Avenue. We now know that was traced to Illinois resident Derek Johnson, who's being held in the Monroe County Jail on charges that include attempted homicide. Well, you may have seen this on social. Sadly, we say goodbye to an Eau Claire Police Department therapy canine named Murphy. He'd been with the department for a little over 4 years and recently died of cancer. And you can find this link online. Read the story of Murphy and his good work in the community. 715newsroom.com. Well, of course, you have to have the Brew Crew gear on today as they lead the Dodgers 2-0 right now. And they're playing a best of seven series. This game today moves to L.A. It's game 3 tonight. And if you stay up to watch that, you might want to plan ahead for a little extra coffee tomorrow. And speaking of, do you have that mug? Check. Purse. Wallet. Backpack, check. And your teddy bear?
2: I love my teddy bear.
1: What?
3: There's a teddy bear in the UK known as Mr. Ted that, according to urban legend and at least one psychic, is so haunted it can growl, cause severe illness in people standing nearby, and even shut off TV equipment meant to document said behavior. And because the negative energy is so great, Mr. Ted now lives under glass, that is double-chained, at a castle in England. But that's one bear out of millions. So today you're probably safe to give your teddy a cuddle. I'm Bree Tennis.
1: Let's go back to this teddy.
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0: like 2 nights ago. That's what that was all about. And now we're into fall nights for sure. 49 degrees, feeling like 46. 59 for the high today and partly cloudy. So chillier temps on the way, more fall-like weather. We get the latest from the greatest tonight, 9 o'clock, with our own Alex Edward, the latest Edwards, the latest from the greatest, new music from greatest hits artists. This time, it's something new from Neil Young and the Chrome Hearts. We'll have that tonight, 9 o'clock here at Greatest Hits 98.1.
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10: Can the Brewers pull off another win? We'll find out tonight as Game 3 of the NLCS between the Brewers and the Dodgers is tonight at 7 p.m. Starting pitcher for the Brewers will be Robert Gasser, and starting for the Dodgers will be Blake Snell. If the Brewers are able to win tonight, they will be just one more win away from advancing to their first World Series since 1982. Last night in the American League Championship Series, the Rays, led by former Brewer Freddy Peralta, picked up the win to even that series at one win apiece. And to football, the Packers will return to the practice field today in preparation for their game against the Cowboys this weekend, but don't expect to see Micah Parsons there. While many thought this weekend's game against his former team would be the game he returns to, it sounds like he will not make his return to the practice field this week. And that's a quick look at your sports for this Wednesday morning. For Sports Talk 105.1, I'm Dan Casper.

7:38, greatest hits, 98.1, 49 degrees, 46 is what it's feeling like, 59 and partly cloudy. Some folks are out doing a little running this morning, maybe walking a dog this morning, and we are saddened, and you heard this from Morgan a little earlier, but we are saddened by the passing of Murphy, the canine Murphy with the Eau Claire Police Department. He joined the department in June of 2022. He actually visited the show once upon a time a few years back, stopped by the studios, and it was great to have canine Murphy in, a therapy dog who served the department for 4 years before passing away following a short battle with cancer. He worked alongside his handler, Deputy Chief Ben Frederick, and he will be very much missed. Canine Murphy provided emotional support to department personnel. By the way, thanks for WQOW for some great comments regarding all this and some great information from the department. What they said, the department also said this in a press release. Murphy's life reminds us that service takes many forms. Some serve with courage in the face of danger, while others serve through a gentle presence that brings peace when it's needed most. Murphy, the canine, did both in his own special way.

0: Point one. We'll get Morgan in here again with the latest from the 715 newsroom. She's got plenty to tell us about. We'll do that in about five.
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2: We all know a tiger can't change its stripes. So why should we expect anything different from Senator Jeff Smith? He first voted to raise our taxes in 2003, and he hasn't stopped voting for higher taxes ever since. Higher property taxes, higher income taxes, even taxes on your retirement benefits. But his radical agenda doesn't stop there. He opposed emergency funding to keep a local hospital open, causing it to close. And he supported softer sentences for child predators and human traffickers. Because Jeff Smith puts Madison politics over local families. Over the past 20 years, Jeff Smith has failed to make things better. And that's why it's time for a change. Oppose Jeff Smith for State Senate on November 3rd.
3: Paid for by Friends of Michelle Skinner.
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0: Good morning. Here's what we're learning today. We'll start with headlines that put us in the courts locally, and that includes a Menominee woman accused of trying to kill her young son, pleading not guilty and not guilty by reason of mental disease or defect. Emily Spaulding is charged with attempting first-degree intentional homicide and child abuse after an incident that happened in July. You may remember talking about this, as prosecutors say she stabbed her 7-year-old son. Spaulding told police at the scene someone else had taken over her body and committed the act of violence. Two drivers are hospitalized with critical injuries after a collision in Buffalo County. It happened yesterday at Highways 25 and 35 in the town of Nelson. Right now, that accident is under investigation. An update from Toma. We had been talking about that incident with a hammer, and bond is now set at $1 million for the suspect accused of attacking a woman last week. Police say the victim was beaten with a hammer at a home on Green Acres Avenue. We now know that was traced to Illinois resident Derek Johnson, who's being held in the Monroe County Jail on charges that include attempted homicide. We may have seen this on social. Sadly, we say goodbye to an Eau Claire Police Department therapy canine named Murphy. He'd been with the department for a little over 4 years and recently died of cancer. And you can find this link online, read the story of Murphy and his good work in the community, 715newsroom.com. Well, of course, you have to have the Brew Crew gear on today as they lead the Dodgers 2-0 right now, and they're playing a best-of-7 series. This game today moves to L.A. It's game 3 tonight. And if you stay up to watch that, you might want to plan ahead for a little extra coffee tomorrow. And speaking of, do you have that mug? Check. Purse, wallet, backpack, check. And your teddy bear?
1: I love my teddy bear.
0: What?
2: There's a teddy bear in the UK known as Mr. Ted that, according to urban legend and at least one psychic, is so haunted it can growl, cause severe illness in people standing nearby, and even shut off TV equipment meant to document said behavior. And because the negative energy is so great, Mr. Ted now lives under glass, that is double-chained, at a castle in England. But that's one bear out of millions. So today you're probably safe to give your teddy a cuddle. I'm Bree Tennis.
0: Let's go back to this teddy.
1: My teddy bear has two
0: ears. Doesn't sound so scary. From our 715.

49 degrees, feeling like 46. We'll get to 59 today, partly cloudy. 749 with Murph on Greatest Hits 98.1. 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ELO, Madonna, and Eddie Money coming up.

Al Stewart, you're the cat. 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So yesterday, the movie was A Streetcar Named Desire. Now, next week, Casablanca. 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

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Seems to me like if there were to be love with a rich girl, she would probably prefer, I don't know, maybe a yacht, maybe a limousine. Or if it's Aerosmith style, it's love in an elevator. Isn't it crowded? I'm just thinking.

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10: Cloud cover continues to have a grip over the area, though we could see at least some sunshine develop through the afternoon. Temperatures are going to be seasonable up near 60 degrees. For tonight, partly to mostly cloudy, we'll cool off to a low of 45. Meanwhile, tomorrow, we are tracking a widespread soaking rain developing. It will be cloudy, a high of 54, before blustery weather takes hold on Friday. On 13 First Alert, meteorologist Derek Dahlman.
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check a body down to the ground, then maybe call some first responders for some help getting back up after you just did that little maneuver. Wow. Be careful any time of the day when you're shaking your booty and where you're shaking it. Just some helpful advice. Eagles, Hotel California, Murph in the Morning on Greatest Hits 98.1 and streaming on our app.

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1: Good morning. Here's what we're learning today. We'll start with headlines that put us in the courts locally, and that includes a Menominee woman accused of trying to kill her young son, pleading not guilty and not guilty by reason of mental disease or defect. Emily Spaulding is charged with attempting first-degree intentional homicide and child abuse after an incident that happened in July. You may remember talking about this, as prosecutors say she stabbed her 7-year-old son. Spaulding told police at the scene someone else had taken over her body and committed the act of violence. Two drivers are hospitalized with critical injuries after a collision in Buffalo County. It happened yesterday at Highways 25 and 35 in the town of Nelson. Right now, that accident is under investigation. An update from Toma. We had been talking about that incident with a hammer, and bond is now set at $1 million for the suspect accused of attacking a woman last week. Police say the victim was beaten with a hammer at a home on Green Acres Avenue. We now know that was traced to Illinois resident Derek Johnson, who's being held in the Monroe County Jail on charges that include attempted homicide. Well, you may have seen this on social. Sadly, we say goodbye to an Eau Claire Police Department therapy canine named Murphy. He'd been with the department for a little over 4 years and recently died of cancer. And you can find this link online, read the story of Murphy and his good work in the community, 715newsroom.com. Well, of course, you have to have the Brew Crew gear on today as they lead the Dodgers 2-0 right now, and they're playing a best-of-seven series. This game today moves to L.A. It's game 3 tonight. And if you stay up to watch that, you might want to plan ahead for a little extra coffee tomorrow. And speaking of, do you have that mug? Check. Purse, wallet, backpack, check. And your teddy bear?
2: I love my teddy bear.
1: What?
3: There's a teddy bear in the UK known as Mr. Ted that, according to urban legend and at least one psychic, is so haunted it can growl, cause severe illness in people standing nearby, and even shut off TV equipment meant to document said behavior. And because the negative energy is so great, Mr. Ted now lives under glass, that is double-chained at a castle in England. But that's one bear out of millions. So today you're probably safe to give your teddy a cuddle. I'm Bree Tennis.
1: Let's go back to this teddy.
2: My teddy bear has two ears.
1: Doesn't sound so scary. 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

0: Greatest hits, 98.1 Tom Petty and the Heartbreakers, American Girl, Rockin' the Dome with Boogie and the Yo-Yos, Saturday night. Loopy Dome, Chippewa Falls, to benefit Chippewa Falls YMCA and their wonderful scholarship program, providing families and kids that are in need with the scholarships so they can use the facilities, use the services of the YMCA. And what a great show band. They bring it. They just bring it big time. Boogie and the Yo-Yos. And, it is from the minute they hit the stage, we're dancing, we're singing, we're jumping, we're dancing. You know what I mean? It's a full night of fun with Boogie and the Yo-Yos Saturday night at the Loopy Dome in Chippewa Falls.
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9: Can the Brewers pull off another win? We'll find out tonight as Game 3 of the NLCS between the Brewers and the Dodgers is tonight at 7 p.m. Starting pitcher for the Brewers will be Robert Gasser, and starting for the Dodgers will be Blake Snell. If the Brewers are able to win tonight, they will be just one more win away from advancing to their first World Series since 1982. Last night in the American League Championship Series, the Rays, led by former Brewer Freddie Peralta, picked up the win to even that series at one win apiece. And to football, the Packers will return to the practice field today in preparation for their game against the Cowboys this weekend, but don't expect to see Micah Parsons there. While many thought this weekend's game against his former team would be the game he returns to, it sounds like he will not make his return to the practice field this week. And that's a quick look at your sports for this Wednesday morning. 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

0: Greatest Hits 98.1 with Murph, the West End Girls. 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

0: was signing in at that time, too. The people that have already been selected as finalists because they went to the stores or they signed up at Greatest Hits 98.1, all of that. We'll have them. And then we'll add some last chance finalists, a handful of those on Saturday morning between 10 and 11. We'll get you signed in. We'll add a few finalists in, and then on we go with our game to find out who wins $1,500, $1,000, $500 in furniture. We're giving away all three, and you get to pick out the furniture that you like with that, those store credits. Simple as that. And thanks to Furnish 123, Mattress 123 in Eau Claire and Rice Lake. We're turning over a new leaf once again. Morgan McCarthy is not too far away. She's in the 715 newsroom with the latest on this Wednesday morning. Morgan?
1: Good morning. Here's what we're learning today. We'll start with headlines that put us in the courts locally, and that includes a Menominee woman accused of trying to kill her young son, pleading not guilty and not guilty by reason of mental disease or defect. Emily Spaulding is charged with attempting first-degree intentional homicide and child abuse after an incident that happened in July. You may remember talking about this, as prosecutors say she stabbed her 7-year-old son. Spaulding told police at the scene someone else had taken over her body and committed the act of violence. Two drivers are hospitalized with critical injuries after a collision in Buffalo County. It happened yesterday at Highways 25 and 35 in the town of Nelson. Right now, that accident is under investigation. An update from Toma. We had been talking about that incident with a hammer, and bond is now set at $1 million for the suspect accused of attacking a woman last week. Police say the victim was beaten with a hammer at a home on Green Acres Avenue. We now know that was traced to Illinois resident Derek Johnson, who's being held in the Monroe County Jail on charges that include attempted homicide. We may have seen this on social. Sadly, we say goodbye to an Eau Claire Police Department therapy canine named Murphy. He'd been with the department for a little over 4 years and recently died of cancer. And you can find this link online, read the story of Murphy and his good work in the community, 715newsroom.com. Well, of course, you have to have the Brew Crew gear on today as they lead the Dodgers 2-0 right now, and they're playing a best-of-7 series. This game today moves to L.A. It's game 3 tonight. And if you stay up to watch that, you might want to plan ahead for a little extra coffee tomorrow. And speaking of, do you have that mug? Check. Purse, wallet, backpack, check. And your teddy bear?
2: I love my teddy bear.
1: What?
3: There's a teddy bear in the UK known as Mr. Ted that, according to urban legend and at least one psychic, is so haunted it can growl, cause severe illness in people standing nearby, and even shut off TV equipment meant to document said behavior. And because the negative energy is so great, Mr. Ted now lives under glass, that is double-chained at a castle in England. But that's one bear out of millions. So today you're probably safe to give your teddy a cuddle. I'm Bree Tennis.
1: Let's go back to this teddy.
2: My teddy bear has two
1: ears. Doesn't sound so scary. 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

Joan Jett and the Blackhearts, I Love Rock and Roll at Greatest Hits 98.1 with Murph here. So we're going to add some last chance finalists. We will on Saturday morning between 10 and 11 at Furnish 123, Mattress 123 in Eau Claire. We'll be at the Hamilton Avenue store. So 10 to 11, come sign in with us there. You can kind, we'll have our final.

Fleetwood Mac, Don't Stop. Greatest Hits 98.1 with Murph. We've got Kirk Anthony coming your way after 9 o'clock. Take you through your work day, your play day, your getaway day, your leaf peeping day, your laying on the couch, your go get a dilly bar day. Whatever you like to do today, I'm telling you. 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Obsession. You

Greatest Hits 98.1, the last album that Chicago put out with Peter Cetera as the lead singer, Chicago 17. They made some changes. They got rid of most of the horns, so the horn section wasn't overly happy. But the upside was huge for the band. They found a whole new audience, and they're still rolling 30-plus years later. This is Chicago. You know

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1: We all know a tiger can't change its stripes. So why should we expect anything different from Senator Jeff Smith? 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Higher property taxes, higher income taxes, even taxes on your retirement benefits. 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And he supported softer sentences for child predators and human traffickers. Because Jeff Smith puts Madison politics over local families. Over the past 20 years, Jeff Smith has failed to make things better. And that's why it's time for a change. Oppose Jeff Smith for State Senate on November 3rd.
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2: Cloud cover continues to have a grip over the area, though we could see at least some sunshine develop through the afternoon. Temperatures are going to be seasonable, up near 60 degrees. For tonight, partly to mostly cloudy, we'll cool off to a low of 45. Meanwhile, tomorrow, we are tracking a widespread soaking rain developing. It will be cloudy, a high of 54, before blustery weather takes hold on Friday. I'm 13 First Alert meteorologist Derek Dahlman.
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Doing the Jitterbug with George Andrew. It's Wham. It's Greatest Hits 98.1. My name is Kirk Anthony. We are rolling through your Wednesday with Bill Withers.

Greatest Hits 98.1, that song on his very first solo album after he left the Commodores, he being Lionel Richie, and it also ended a streak. He had two straight number one songs. He had a duet before he left the Commodores with Diana Ross, Endless Love, and then his first solo, Truly, that went number one. That song, You Are, only reached number three, but still not too bad.

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That is from the debut album of Cyndi Lauper, She's So Unusual, the name of that one. And I was just looking over the track list. That had a lot of hits on it. All Through the Night, She Bop, Time After Time, Money Changes Everything, and of course that one. It's a nice debut for Cyndi Lauper. It's Greatest Hits 98.1.

Greatest Hits 98.1. I guess some sad news, but realistic news coming out of this band's camp a few months ago. Tony Hicks is having some health problems, so he is stepping away from touring. And his bandmates, Bobby Elliott, decided to do so as well to show support for Tony Hicks. So after 64 years, the Hollies are no longer touring. It's kind of sad. This is a good one, though. It's Long Cool Woman.

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5: Cloud cover continues to have a grip over the area, though we could see at least some sunshine develop through the afternoon. Temperatures are going to be seasonable, up near 60 degrees. For tonight, partly to mostly cloudy, will cool off to a low of 45. Meanwhile, tomorrow, we are tracking a widespread soaking rain developing. It will be cloudy, a high of 54, before blustery weather takes hold on Friday. On 13 First Alert, meteorologist Derek Dahlman.
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It's a neat little trick, and I would encourage that. 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
1: 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Today I had a conversation with a local mom here in Menominee about her experience with local hospital closures.
2: Yeah, I found out from my hairdresser that the labor and delivery unit had closed. 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
1: That is Mr. Mister here on Greatest Hits 98.1. And that band had their fourth album, Pull, all set, ready to go. But their guitarist left and their record label refused to release the album because of that. They broke up shortly thereafter.

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1: We all know a tiger can't change its stripes. So why should we expect anything different from Senator Jeff Smith? 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Because Jeff Smith puts Madison politics over local families. Over the past 20 years, Jeff Smith has failed to make things better. And that's why it's time for a change. Oppose Jeff Smith for State Senate on November 3rd.
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7: Cloud cover continues to have a grip over the area, though we could see at least some sunshine develop through the afternoon. Temperatures are going to be seasonable, up near 60 degrees. For tonight, partly to mostly cloudy, we'll cool off to a low of 45. Meanwhile, tomorrow, we are tracking a widespread soaking rain developing. It will be cloudy, a high of 54, before blustery weather takes hold on Friday. I'm 13 First Alert meteorologist Derek Tallman.
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We are about 3.5 minutes away or so from hearing music from Paul McCartney and Wings. You know what we have to do first, though? It's 1999. It's Prince on Greatest Hits 98.1.

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Greatest Hits 98.1, Neil Young has a brand new backing band called the Chrome Hearts. And a few weeks ago, they just released their second album in as many years called Second Song. It's mostly acoustic, mostly new stuff too, which is nice. A couple unreleased versions from the 1960s when they originally recorded, or he originally recorded it. You can get a sneak peek of that tonight, 7 o'clock. It's the latest from the greatest.

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Steven and the guys from Aerosmith here on Greatest Hits 98.1. You got the rambunctiousness of Aerosmith in that one, and then you have the nice smooth sax from Wham in this one.

That is Alphaville, and they get us into our number one at noon here on Greatest Hits 98.1. We go back to 1976 for your number one at noon. And it was a song that appeared in a movie that came out in 1977 and happened to be one of two songs by this band that was released before the movie came out, but also released on the official soundtrack. And there was a few months in 1976 where if you have to look at a period of time, you think, oh yeah, that's disco. The previous number one was Don't Go Breaking My Heart by Elton John and Kiki Dee. The one after your number one at noon, Casey and the Sunshine Band, Shake, Shake, Shake, Shake Your Booty. And then it was Play That Funky Music, White Boy. By Wild Cherry. So it's just disco right here. This happens to be a 1 week number one in September of 1976. The Bee Gees have it from the Saturday Night Fever soundtrack. Again, I say, should be dancing, not gonna be, but you know, you can dance if you want to your number one at noon.

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1: Cloud cover continues to have a grip over the area, though we could see at least some sunshine develop through the afternoon. Temperatures are going to be seasonable up near 60 degrees. For tonight, partly to mostly cloudy, we'll cool off to a low of 45. Meanwhile, tomorrow, we are tracking a widespread soaking rain developing. It will be cloudy, a high of 54, before blustery weather takes hold on Friday. On 13 First Alert, meteorologist Derek Dahlman.
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We are digesting through your Wednesday lunch hour. Hope things are going the way you want to. Here's music from Toto.

Greatest Hits 98.1, that is OMD. They had a huge summer tour over in Europe and the UK. They had pushing 40 dates. It was really impressive. They have one more show tomorrow and then one on Sunday. Then they're taking some well-deserved time off until next April. It's Greatest Hits 98.1.

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Greatest Hits 98.1. I just like the relaxed feel and the message behind that one as well from Billy Joel. It's respect the older people. They have a lot to give us.

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That is good stuff. I wasn't really big into Depeche Mode when they first came out, but as I'm growing older, I appreciate their music a lot more. It's a good way to start your 1 o'clock hour here on Greatest Hits 98.1. My name is Kirk Anthony. These guys, Ambrosia.

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7: David Crowley has told us exactly who he is. On illegal immigration, his own words say it all.
8: And when it comes down to the immigrants, when it comes down to the LGBTQ community, I always say, I'm not an ally, I'm an accomplice. I'm gonna be with you no matter what.
7: Crowley says he'd make Wisconsin a sanctuary state and make you foot the bill for benefits for illegal immigrants. In Dane County, a repeat drunk driver here illegally killed two teenagers.
8: I'm an accomplice.
7: In Fond du Lac, an illegal immigrant tied up and blindfolded a 12-year-old girl to rape her.
8: I'm an accomplice.
7: In Milwaukee, a drunk illegal immigrant killed a Special Olympian on his way to church with his parents.
8: I'm an accomplice.
7: David Crowley said it himself.
8: I'm not an ally, I'm an accomplice. I'm gonna be with you no matter what.
7: David Crowley, fighting for illegal immigrants, not you.
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10: Cloud cover continues to have a grip over the area, though we could see at least some sunshine develop through the afternoon. Temperatures are going to be seasonable up near 60 degrees. For tonight, partly to mostly cloudy, we'll cool off to a low of 45. Meanwhile, tomorrow, we are tracking a widespread soaking rain developing. It will be cloudy, a high of 54, before blustery weather takes hold on Friday. On 13 First Alert, meteorologist Derek Tallman.
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Nowadays, this might be I'm texting you with heart emojis, or it's old school with Stevie Wonder. No.

96, 98.1. I just learned something brand new. I love my job. There is a musical out in Ogunquit, Maine. My apologies if I mispronounce that and you are from that song, but that's the pronunciation that I am going with. Ogunquit, Maine has a musical. It's been going on for a couple years now, called Small Town, a John Mellencamp musical. The story of Jack and Diane. And it's 30 songs of his, and it's been going on, like I said, for a couple years, 8 shows a week.

Greatest Hits 98.1. That is Bonnie Tyler getting us through our 1 o'clock hour. Kirk Anthony hanging out with you, along with Mr. Freak himself. It's Rick James.

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A big thank you to those of you who came out to Micon Cinema's Oakwood Mall yesterday for the Silver Screen Senior Series. We watched A Streetcar Named Desire. 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

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I'm Luke Anthony, standing here in Studio C. Corey Hart, this is Never Surrender on Greatest Hits 98.1.

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1: We all know a tiger can't change its stripes. 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And that's why it's time for a change. Oppose Jeff Smith for State Senate on November 3rd.
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8: Cloud cover continues to have a grip over the area, though we could see at least some sunshine develop through the afternoon. Temperatures are going to be seasonable up near 60 degrees. For tonight, partly to mostly cloudy, we'll cool off to a low of 45. Meanwhile, tomorrow, we are tracking a widespread soaking rain developing. It will be cloudy, a high of 54, before blustery weather takes hold on Friday. I'm 13 First Alert meteorologist Derek Tallman.
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Elton John's Rock of the Westies is going to get reissued. It's a 50th anniversary edition, but like a lot of the anniversary editions, it comes out a year after the anniversary. It doesn't matter. It's still going to have a whole lot of extra tracks on it. Comes November 20th, the expanded edition of Rock of the Westies. 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

Greatest Hits 98.1. You're going to hear that song this weekend because we're having a class reunion weekend for the class of 1986. Part of that includes the Sunday night special. We're going to be playing side one of Brothers in Arms by Dire Straits. The album came out, was quite popular during the senior year of the class of 1986. And on side one is Money for Nothing. Sweet Child of Mine now. Guns N' Roses on Greatest Hits 98.1.

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There, got the list of upcoming October Pablo Center events, including Sunday's David Sedaris appearance Sunday afternoon. That info, like I said, is at greatesthits981.com. Check it out. So you can see at Pablo Center in the coming weeks. Here is the Little River Band.

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1: Shh. Jeremiah Fredrickson has a secret. 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While you've been struggling with higher prices for gas and groceries, Fredrickson opposed Governor Evers' bipartisan plan to cut property taxes and eliminate taxes on overtime and tips. Secret. 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And he opposed Governor Evers' plan to send families up to $600 to help them pay their bills. 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Secret. Secret. Jeremiah Fredrickson has a secret. 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Secret. Secret. Jeremiah Fredrickson has a secret. But now, you know.
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Leaves are looking really awesome around Eau Claire. Like the perfect mix of green and red and orange and such right now. It's Roy Orbison, Oh Pretty Woman, Greatest Hits, 98.1.

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They did manage to return to the stage. I don't know that they're ever going to tour again, though. 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
4: 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In Dane County, a repeat drunk driver here illegally killed two teenagers.
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4: David Crowley, fighting for illegal immigrants, not you.
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9: Cloud cover continues to have a grip over the area, though we could see at least some sunshine develop through the afternoon. Temperatures are going to be seasonable up near 60 degrees. For tonight, partly to mostly cloudy, we'll cool off to a low of 45. Meanwhile, tomorrow, we are tracking a widespread soaking rain developing. It will be cloudy, a high of 54, before blustery weather takes hold on Friday. On 13 First Alert, meteorologist Derek Dahlman.
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On Saturday, go to Furnish 123 Mattress 123 in Eau Claire. 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Three big winners, still could be you. Come by 10 to 11. 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

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A lot of early archival Tom Petty materials coming out soon. Origins, 1971 to 1978. 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Tom Petty and the Heartbreakers. Here's Kim Wilde, Greatest Hits 98.1.

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Paul McCartney's album from earlier this May just got released in expanded form. Four more tracks were added on to The Boys of Dungeon Lane. Now, here's Maybe I'm Amazed.

0: Greatest Hits 98.1 with John Murphy in the morning. Jody Watley looking for a new love. 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
3: David Crowley has told us exactly who he is. On illegal immigration, his own words say it all.
4: And when it comes down to the immigration, when it comes down to the LGBTQ community, I always say, I'm not an ally, I'm an accomplice. I'm gonna be with you no matter what.
3: Crowley says he'd make Wisconsin a sanctuary state and make you foot the bill for benefits for illegal immigrants. In Dane County, a repeat drunk driver here illegally killed two teenagers.
4: I'm an accomplice.
3: In Fond du Lac, an illegal immigrant tied up and blindfolded a 12-year-old girl to rape her.
4: I'm an accomplice.
3: In Milwaukee, a drunk illegal immigrant killed a Special Olympian on his way to church with his parents.
4: I'm an accomplice.
3: David Crowley said it himself.
4: I'm not an ally, I'm an accomplice. I'm gonna be with you no matter what.
3: David Crowley, fighting for illegal immigrants, not you.
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7: 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And that's why it's time for a change. 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
1: Good afternoon. Here's what's trending now. On the world stage, Pope Leo is resting peacefully after undergoing surgery for lung cancer. Politically, President Trump will be campaigning in two states today ahead of the midterms. Grocery store giant Kroger is planning to lay off 3,000 corporate employees over the next 3 years, telling employees in a memo that it must adapt and take advantage of technology. University of Cincinnati economics professor Michael Jones saying the company has recently had some financial challenges, including a blocked merger.
2: Along with the write-off from the automated fulfillment centers, we knew that Kroger needed to make decisions in order to bring costs down.
1: Kroger laid out an AI plan as the company employs about 409,000 workers and more than 2,700 stores across the nation. In headlines that move us closer to our area, an investigation is underway into a plane crash that killed six people in the state in the Sauk County area. Politically, former Vice President Kamala Harris is set to campaign with Democratic candidate for Governor David Crowley. Get ready to splash for fun at Wilderness Resort's Wild Water Dome Water Park, the Wisconsin Dells location opening back up after renovations. Bond is set at $1 million for the suspect accused of attacking a woman with a hammer in Toma. Gubernatorial candidate David Crowley talks real-life protections for artificial intelligence. The Eau Claire Police Department mourns Murphy, their canine therapy dog. You can find this story online at 715newsroom.com. And don't forget Go Brew Crew as they play Game 3 of the series headed to the West Coast to take on the Dodgers tonight, which means if you stay up and watch the game, more coffee in your future tomorrow. From our 715newsroom.com, I'm Morgan McCarthy.
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4: 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In Dane County, a repeat drunk driver here illegally killed two teenagers.
5: I'm an accomplice.
4: In Fond du Lac, an illegal immigrant tied up and blindfolded a 12-year-old girl to rape her.
5: I'm an accomplice.
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4: David Crowley said it himself.
5: I'm not an ally, I'm an accomplice. I'm gonna be with you no matter what.
4: David Crowley, fighting for illegal immigrants, not you.
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12: Cloud cover continues to have a grip over the area, though we could see at least some sunshine develop through the afternoon. Temperatures are going to be seasonable, up near 60 degrees. For tonight, partly to mostly cloudy, we'll cool off to a low of 45. Meanwhile, tomorrow, we are tracking a widespread soaking rain developing. It will be cloudy, a high of 54, before blustery weather takes hold on Friday. On 13 First Alert, meteorologist Derek Dahlman.
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Brewers could go up 3-0 if they win tonight in the National League Championship Series. 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The Brewers up 2-0. Again, if they win tonight, they're up 3-0. Need one more win after that to get to the World Series. We'll see what happens. Here's Whitney.

Greatest Hits 98.1. 1 month from tonight, Bill Collins becomes a member of the Rock and Roll Hall of Fame. November 14th is the induction ceremony. It's in the air tonight.

0: 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The Rolling Stones just announced their latest album, Foreign Tongues, is getting an expanded edition next month with additional tracks. 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
3: 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In Dane County, a repeat drunk driver here illegally killed two teenagers.
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4: I'm an accomplice.
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4: 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I'm gonna be with you no matter what.
3: David Crowley, fighting for illegal immigrants, not you.
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7: We all know a tiger can't change its stripes, so why should we expect anything different from Senator Jeff Smith? 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Higher property taxes, higher income taxes, even taxes on your retirement benefits. But his radical agenda doesn't stop there. He opposed emergency funding to keep a local hospital open, causing it to close. And he supported softer sentences for child predators and human traffickers. Because Jeff Smith puts Madison politics over local families. Over the past 20 years,

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0: Got some rhythm for you right there. It's going to get you. It's Gloria Estefan and Miami Sound Machine on Greatest Hits 98.1. 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
1: Good afternoon. Here's what's trending now. On the world stage, Pope Leo is resting peacefully after undergoing surgery for lung cancer. Politically, President Trump will be campaigning in two states today ahead of the midterms. Grocery store giant Kroger is planning to lay off 3,000 corporate employees over the next 3 years, telling employees in a memo that it must adapt and take advantage of technology. University of Cincinnati economics professor Michael Jones saying the company has recently had some financial challenges, including a blocked merger.
2: Along with the write-off from the automated fulfillment center.

0: we knew that Kroger needed to make decisions in order to bring the cost down.
1: Kroger laid out an AI plan as the company employs about 409,000 workers and more than 2,700 stores across the nation. In headlines that move us closer to our area, an investigation is underway into a plane crash that killed six people in the state in the Sauk County area. Politically, former Vice President Kamala Harris is set to campaign with Democratic candidate for Governor David Crowley. Get ready to splash for fun at Wilderness Resort's Wild Water Dome Water Park, the Wisconsin Dells location opening back up after renovations. Bond is set at $1 million for the suspect accused of attacking a woman with a hammer in Toma. Gubernatorial candidate David Crowley talks real-life protections for artificial intelligence. The Eau Claire Police Department mourns Murphy, their canine therapy dog. You can find this story online at 715newsroom.com. And don't forget Go Brew Crew as they play Game 3 of the series headed to the West Coast to take on the Dodgers tonight, which means if you stay up and watch the game, more coffee in your future tomorrow. From our 715newsroom.com, I'm Morgan McCarthy.

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Mannheim Steamroller. It's a Halloween album you can win from us. 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

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Susanna Hoffs just released a solo album. Speaking of new music, Neil Young going to feature tonight on the latest from the greatest new music from him. Here's Pat Benatar.

It's time to bring the ship into shore and throw away the oars forever. And maybe find a really good life preserver, too. John Murphy on Greatest Hits 98.1.

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2: 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In Dane County, a repeat drunk driver here illegally killed two teenagers.
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3: I'm not an ally, I'm an accomplice. I'm gonna be with you no matter what.
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13: 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This week, Casey takes you back to October 18th, 1986. That's when Lisa Lisa was all cried out. Robert Palmer didn't mean to turn you on. Genesis was throwing it all away. And Cyndi Lauper could see your true colors. 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
14: Cloud cover continues to have a grip over the area, though we could see at least some sunshine develop through the afternoon. Temperatures are going to be seasonable up near 60 degrees. For tonight, partly to mostly cloudy, we'll cool off to a low of 45. Meanwhile, tomorrow, we are tracking a widespread soaking rain developing. It will be cloudy, a high of 54, before blustery weather takes hold on Friday. On 13 First Alert, meteorologist Derek Dahlman.

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Greatest Hits 98.1. I particularly noticed the leaf colors like yesterday. It just hit me like, wow, it's really kicking in here around Eau Claire. So I'm grabbing around. If you haven't looked up a little bit, do so. Leaves are looking really nice right now. David Bowie, Let's Dance, and Greatest Hits 98.1.

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One more chance remains to become a finalist to win with Furnish 123 and Mattress 123 Saturday morning. 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
6: We all know a tiger can't change its stripes, so why should we expect anything different from Senator Jeff Smith? 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

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There's the band, the Scorpions.

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Greatest Hits 98.1. There is a Michael Jackson Super Bowl documentary coming up February. It's on his Super Bowl performance back in 1993. It's called Spectacle, Michael Jackson at the Super Bowl. 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
1: Cloud cover continues to have a grip over the area, though we could see at least some sunshine develop through the afternoon. Temperatures are going to be seasonable up near 60 degrees. For tonight, partly to mostly cloudy, we'll cool off to a low of 45. Meanwhile, tomorrow, we are tracking a widespread soaking rain developing. It will be cloudy, a high of 54, before blustery weather takes hold on Friday. I'm 13 First Alert meteorologist Derek Dahlman.

Greatest Hits 98.1. Brewers coming up not that long from now. They have their game after 7 o'clock tonight, Game 3 of the National League Championship Series. 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

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If they remind you of a song, or a song reminds you of them, we'd love to hear the story. 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

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You are going to be hearing that song on the Sunday night special. We're going to play side one of Riptide by Robert Palmer, which includes Addicted to Love, as part of our class reunion weekend for the class of 1986 this weekend. Riptide came out during the senior year of the class of 1986. It's Tina Turner on Greatest Hits 98.1.

0: Ah, memories of high school. Friends, fun, and yeah, even homework. 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